Lie to me, lie with me, get your fix. Now all my drinks and all my feelings are all mixed. Always missing people that I shouldn't be missing. Sometimes you gotta burn some bridges just to create some distance. I know that I control my thoughts and I should stop reminiscing. But I learned from my dad that it's good to have feelings when love and trust are gone. I guess this is moving on. Everyone I do right does me wrong. So every lonely night I

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We happened already, we're perfect. Though we're stolen, they took us because we were too beautiful not to notice. It's a happy thought. Black children running, playing.

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He's a rider, nah, he's a killer. 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Hey Fred Wreck, you my mellow. Now let me hear what I sound like acapella. Roll, ride, dip, sweat. Now bring it back, just

Benvenuti and welcome to Sunday Disco Society qui su Rete 3, second DJ Nick. Plenty of great music ahead on today's show. A lot of deep house with a disco flavor. Abbiamo iniziato con Roy Sheen Murphy, metà di Moloko, Incapable, the original mix. Adesso un po' di Lovebirds, National, also an original mix. Stay tuned as we go around the world and listen to some awesome music. Always in the mix here on Rete 3.

quella canzone viene da Germany, Hamburg, to be precise. Adesso andiamo in Francia with a soulful groove, some nice funky bass lines and some awesome synths. This next one's called What Do You Feel? It's the Gene Tonic remix, a friend of the program. This is Justin Faust and Violet Sands.

Chris Rete 3, say in the mix con DJ Nick. This is Sunday Disco Society, where Sunday is more than just a day, it's also an attitude. Adesso andiamo in New Zealand. Questo è Flamingo Pier con Hold It.

Hope you're feeling the vibe here with us on Rete 3. La prossima canzone è Case French, Le Ghetto, the original mix, which samples three other songs from 1981, 95 and 76. That's how we like to do it here on Sunday Disco Society, mixing it up. Something old, something new.

Sei in the mix con DJ Nick. La prossima canzone viene da Folamour, da Lyon, in Francia. But it's sampling 1977's Dance to the Music by the Muscle Shoals Horns. Stay tuned, still a couple of songs left to go in this hour. Qui su Rete 3.

You know how I love a good remix, ragazzi. E la prossima canzone is no exception. Heaven, the Moose T E-Funk Extended Mix by The Vision, which samples Reach and Search and from 1978 by Robert Watson. Qui su Rete 3, Sunday Disco Society, you're in the mix.

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And it's like, yo, if I would've watched interviews sooner, bro, we were so alike. It's unfortunate because it's like, yo, when people die, that's when you, like, you know? Because your remorse kind of makes you check them out.

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It climbs up all the rocks and trees and slides down on its hands and knees. But why does the shark have teeth? The shark has teeth to eat. And why does a whale have feet? But